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1: It's the Bootleg Kev Show. The No Cap News is coming up, man. James finds the craziest stories in the world, and we talk about them. James, what you got?
2: I
1: got
2: to tell you why these Texas parents are suing a nursery that they had their four-year-old doing something crazy.
1: More on that up next. 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

0: you a 10. 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
3: 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If I gotta fight for love, it's like I don't even want it.

0: not proud of? That Drake be showing up everywhere but where I'm at. Okay. Because clearly, a few days ago, he was in Houston popping up at Carol G's show that sold out at where the Texans play at Reliant Stadium. Again, why you keep popping up where I'm not at? I don't know. Who got to send me the back call? I don't know. Say, too, they got Future and Chris right ahead. It's Ashley with two E's.
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1: What's up, though? 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

0: 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J. Cole and PJ, keep that music rolling for our Wednesday morning playlist. What's up? It's Ariel. I was just reading about Kendrick Lamar, and I didn't know this, but he was signed to Def Jam, Jay-Z, in 2007. And the reason why I know it now is because he was talking about how he got dropped from that artist development deal, basically because it was the wrong time, right deal, wrong time, right? And that still makes it wrong at the end of the day. But it kind of made him, I don't know, like a little fire up under him. When one door closes, you better go find one to open. Hello and amen. Anyway, that happened in 2007. By 2013, he had Don't Kill My Vibe, and Jay-Z eventually ended up being a feature on that track. So, one time for Kendrick Lamar for turning that around.
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Let's get into Tyler for this Wednesday morning. Thank you so much for listening.

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1: 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Let's get in the future. Thank you so much for listening.

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0: you a 10. Girl, you a 10, girl, you a 10, girl, you a 10. 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

0: Morning, everybody. It's DJ Envy, Just Hilarious, Charlamagne Tha God. We are The Breakfast Club. We're still kicking it with Miss Pat. Her new book, American Dream, Miss American Dream, a memoir of making it no matter what, is out today. Jess?
1: I know that you really do look out for people. Like the 7 kids that you have, that you just took in more. Do you, what is the conversation like? Did you explain to them why you took them in? You know what
2: yes.
1: I mean? Because the reason why I'm asking this question is because my mother did the same thing to her sister's kids. My aunt was an addict and she had 9 kids and she just kept having them.
2: Yeah.
1: Because she knew that the family wouldn't let them go in the system.

0: Everything moving up to speed for you right now. 80, 680, 11, 711, and the Turnpike light and on time. Expect delays with ongoing work on 46 in between 422 and East Market. If you spot any problems, let us know on the tip line, 330-305-1159. I'm Pat Butler from the Total Traffic Center.
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2: Hello, who's this?
3: Hey, good morning. This is James calling from North Carolina.
2: James from North Carolina. What part?
3: Right now, I'm staying in Lumberton.
2: Okay. All right. I'm going to be in Charlotte. I don't know if that's close. A lot going on in Charlotte. It's homecoming season. We
4: Charlotte is close to Lumberton.
2: Oh, it is.
4: Like,
2: okay.
4: I mean, let me see. Like 30 minutes, maybe?
2: Oh, not that at all.
3: Nah. 30 minutes. It's like a good 4 or 5 hours, I think.
4: It is?
2: Oh, damn. All right.
3: Yeah.
2: But what's up, James?
4: Oh, you right. 2 hours, 13 minutes driving.
3: Yeah. But, and yesterday when y'all interviewed Miss Pat, man, I really enjoyed that interview, man. I was in here laughing my behind off.
4: You know? I love Miss Pat, man.
2: Miss Pat is amazing.
4: It's my girl. Go pick up Miss Pat's new book, Miss American Dream, available everywhere you buy books now.
3: Yeah, I ended up having to go and watch her show, man. I never did get around to watching her show, but after that interview, I said, man, let me check out her show. And, oh, man, it's good. It's really, really good, man.
2: Yeah, Miss Pat is hilarious. I love Miss Pat. Yeah.
4: And that's who she is. That's who she is all the time. Whether you're reading her books, whether you're watching her show on BET, whether you go see her stand-up, that's Miss Pat all the time. She don't never turn off. Because she's not even on. That's just her. Mm.
3: That's something else. And, oh, yeah, and Envy and Charlotte, y'all said that on A Different World they had too many sex scenes, but I didn't see anybody bumping uglies, man. They just lip-locked.
4: I feel like they was having sex all the goddamn time to me.
2: He has a daughter in college, so he doesn't want to think about that, sir.
4: I don't even want to think about that. Like, everybody should just be going to class. Okay, take your ass to class, okay?
5: Class is not the best part of that experience.
4: Man, shut up.
2: Hello, who's this?
6: What's good? It's Mike Vick from New York. What's up?
2: Mike,
4: please, Mike.
6: DJ Envy. Just hilarious. How y'all doing?
4: What's up, happening, Mike? Brother?
2: Lauren's in here today. What's going on? Get it off your chest, brother.
6: Hey, what's up, Lauren? How y'all doing,
5: good
6: man?
5: Good morning.
6: I'm Black and highly favored. Good morning, beautiful. Now, I just want to explain how Black people can't have anything, man. Why they want to put restrictions on the college players, man?
4: You know why? Because they're making too much money. You got too many young Black men making too much money right now. You know
6: they
4: that.
6: Want cash, everything. We can't have nothing. Look at these gas prices. I'm still going through it, man. I'm Mike Vick, by the way, with MRV Enterprise Pro. Yes, man. Why they can't let us have something?
4: Meanwhile, the technocrats get to police themselves.
5: Mm-hmm.
6: Hey, we in a crisis, man. I think we should really look at possibly moving. Because U.S. ain't it.
4: Nah, this our country, too.
2: Nah, stay here,
4: we're not
2: Mike.
4: Going nowhere.
2: No
4: we're going to do what we always do. We're going to keep fighting, and we're going to figure this out.
6: Hey, we got to fight, and we got to vote, man. We got to get everybody to vote. And
4: I agree.
6: Change the narrative, man.
4: I agree.
2: All right, Mike. You be safe out there, Mike.
6: You guys stay blessed, brother.
2: All right, brother.
4: I think this is going to be one of the best midterm elections ever because I think that people finally realize this is just a business.
5: Yeah.
4: Like, you don't got to feel no personal way towards any of these elected officials. You completely see that elections have consequences, and you got to put people in position that actually care about people and people that we know we can push.
2: Yeah.
4: Because conservatives definitely don't give a damn about us. You know what I'm saying? And I ain't gonna sit there and act like Democrats give a damn about us either, but I know that we can put a lot more pressure on them to, you know, do things for us.
2: Hopefully. All right. Well, get it off your chest. 800-585-1051. If you need to vent, hit us up now. It's The Breakfast Club. Good morning.
0: The Breakfast Club.
2: Hey, what up, y'all? It's
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2: 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Shine a light on them.
1: It's time to shine a light on them.
3: All right, it's Way Up with Angela Yee, and I'm here with my guy, Doug Phenom.
4: You are the chosen one.
5: What's good?
3: And it's time to shine a light, and today I'm going to shine a light, and I'm so glad I read this article in Black Enterprise, because I met this woman, Kimber Warren. 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
5: Cool.
3: And she had the most beautiful glassware for wine. Like, it's amazing. And so there's an article on her right now. She's a brand and marketing strategist, and she's worked and done campaigns for brands like Meta, Spotify, Viacom. But she started her own glassware line, and I'm going to show it to you, but it is so nice. I have some at home.
5: Okay.
3: So she said glasses in her family were connected to family gatherings, celebratory moments that were handled with care. So glassware always represented more than function to me. And I look at that too when I think about like things that I want in my home.
5: Right.
3: I want stuff that is unique, that's beautiful, but also practical.
5: Okay.
3: And so she started thinking about glassware differently. A lot of luxury glassware felt traditional or overly precious.
5: Yeah.
3: But everyday glassware was practical but forgettable. So she kind of put those things together.
5: Yeah.
3: Practical but also luxury.
5: Shout out to her. That sounds really cool. I gotta check some of the stuff out.
3: Yeah, so it's called Selake, S-E-L-A-K, and it's based in Atlanta. They have three different sculptural glasses in two different colors, and she went through a lot, and she also, the article on here is about different tips that entrepreneurs should know before launching a luxury home goods product.
5: Beautiful.
3: All right, April, who do you want to shine a light on?
6: I want to shine a light on my contractor.
3: Oh, okay. That's good.
6: Right, Albert Expensive Contractor. He is the contractor that stood by me. I'm opening a major franchise in Brooklyn, and my contractor just kept going.
3: Wow.
6: He believes in me. I'm opening up a Ben & Jerry's in Brooklyn.
3: Oh, you are? Where's it going to be?
6: Myrtle Avenue.
3: Okay, I drive down Myrtle
6: Clinton
3: every
6: Hills.
3: Day.
6: Yeah, Clinton Hills, Myrtle Avenue.
3: I'm stopping by. I'm coming to Ben & Jerry's. When is it opening?
6: Yeah. Well, I hope that it should be open in the end of this month. It's been really hard to get, like, funding. I've been doing it myself.
3: Mm-hmm.
6: And my contractor has been hanging with me.
3: I love it. Wow, you know how hard it is? I always hear horror stories about contractors, and a lot of times it's rare to find, like, somebody that's like, this contractor is excellent, so you got to hold on to that.
6: Yeah. Pray for me. Let's hope that it gets open at the end of this month, and we just keep going. But I really thank Albert.
3: All right. Well, shout out to you, Albert. And thank you for calling. I'm definitely going to drop in and look for you.
6: Okay. Thank you.
5: Bye.
3: Bye. Well, that was Shine a Light, 800-292-5150.
5: You were talking about the bye.
3: Like, yeah, the bye.
5: I said, bye.
3: But when we come back, we have your Yeeti and Quavo talk to Complex about getting back together with Offset and how they reconciled and, you know, just a lot of different things as they are getting ready for a new album. His album, Chrome Life, produced by Pharrell, that is actually coming out on Friday. It's Way Up.
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1: Hey! Now back!
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0: So, about last night. Here's how it went down.
1: Yo, it's way up at Angela Yee. It's me and Doug Fina.
2: You were the chosen one.
1: What was your night like in the city last night?
3: Oh, man, it was good. Dan recommended I go get Ichiran ramen over in Times Square. Then after that, went back to the crib. I watched The Godfather and catched up on that.
1: Which one are you up to now?
3: No, it's still the first one. I've been watching it in segments. It's so long.
1: Okay. No, yeah. I love The Godfather.
3: Me too. I think it's the best mob movie out there.
1: Okay.
3: No?
1: I mean, it's a classic.
3: You don't think it's the best?
1: I think that sets the standard for...
3: Yeah, for my movie.
1: For all of them, basically, The Godfather. Well, yesterday I was at Soho House. One of my friends is in town. So, you know what I love? This is a friend that I used to be outside with. Like, we used to party together. So, yeah. We had a good time just reliving things from the past. She lives in Lagos, Nigeria now.
3: Okay, cool.
1: So, she's in town, but during the pandemic, she decided... I'm going out here, but she's actually a journalist. Lola Oganaki is her name.
3: Word.
1: And she's amazing. So it's really cool for us to be able to catch up. We ran into each other at the Armory Art Show. And you know how you always are like, yeah, we got to get together. We got to do this. And we never do it.
3: Yeah, yeah.
1: So we really did it.
3: Okay, good.
1: So that was amazing. Then I went home and I was waiting for my show to come on, The Drop. Because that show comes on FX and then on Hulu. But it doesn't, it's once a week. And you know I'm used to binging.
3: That's the snowfall spinoff, right?
1: Yes.
3: How is it?
1: It's good.
3: It's good.
1: I'm enjoying it.
3: What you like about
1: it's
3: it?
1: A lot of it's so different because it's really about the music industry,
3: right?
1: And trying to make it in that, and so you gotta. I enjoy it because I know a lot about having been in the music industry, so it's a good story for me to follow. But it also intertwines a lot of things like gang life and
3: that's the West Coast.
1: It's the West Coast, so it is what it is.
3: Do you have a favorite character?
1: Gail Bean, of course.
3: Yeah.
1: Gotta love her. And then I was watching Monster. So I started finally, I'm up to the second episode of the new Monster. That's the series that's on Netflix.
3: Yeah, I saw the Jeffrey Dahmer one. I haven't tapped in with
1: that's the first
3: the new
1: one.
3: Yeah.
1: And then they did the Menendez brothers. Who else did they do? What's his name again? Ed Gein. Right. Mm. And this latest one is a woman. And she's somebody I had never heard of before. And so, yeah, Lizzie Borden is her name. And it's like during the Victorian era, so.
3: So is it still very detailed? Like, is it gory? Like, what's
1: it's
3: it?
1: Pretty gory.
3: Yeah.
1: Yeah. A lot of blood in this one.
3: Oh, okay. Well, if y'all like that, you go
1: like
3: check it out.
1: Halloween's on the way. All right. 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
1: Yeah, she back at it. Bring in the Mac. Way Up with Angela Yee is on.

0: Pushing the news that relates to you. These stories are flying under the radar.
1: All right, it's Way Up with Angela Yee. I'm here with Doug Phenom.
2: You and the chosen one.
1: And let's get into these under the radar stories. So if you're looking for a job, I'm just giving people some advice right now. It can take longer than ever. The average job search is now beyond 6 months. So there's a bigger pool of candidates looking. So people are fighting for the same jobs. Hiring processes are taking longer. A lot of remote work has opened the door for companies to hire from anywhere. So you could be competing with somebody from across the country for that same role. And more than half of people globally are looking for a new job in 2026, according to LinkedIn. So there's a lot more competition with fewer roles.
3: Yeah, I believe it. I know a lot of people who are very talented that are looking for jobs right now.
1: Mm-hmm. So just if you're out there, because I know it can be really discouraging, just know that it's not just you that's going through, because sometimes people feel like, man, no again, I just give up. But just know that it is definitely this economy, these times, everything that's happening.
3: Yeah, so it's not your fault.
1: Right, yeah. Right. But not that it makes it feel any better.
3: Right, especially when you're in it.
1: Target is lowering prices on nearly 2,000 products. They're offering even more style and design. And part of why they're doing this is to try to win shoppers back after the boycott. There's new reductions on men's and women's clothing, infant and toddler apparel, accessories, home goods, family footwear. Now they're saying that these things will cost at least 20% less than they did last year. Bedding is about 15% lower as well. So they're trying to battle the weakening sales, the backlash from last year, the boycott and everything. Right. They said there has been some improvement. But now they're going to lower prices to try to get even more.
3: I'm glad they're doing something in response. I guess now is the time to shop.
1: Listen, now is the time to also implement. And I will say Target does do things. I feel like their response was just awful.
3: It was.
1: But now it feels like they're trying to figure out what can we do. Like, you can't.
3: Because they're losing a lot of customers.
1: It used to be Target. Now it's just Target again. All right. Well, that is your Under the Radar. Now, when we come back, we do have the Way Up Mix for you at the top of the hour. Plus, we have somebody, and we were just talking about the jobs market, how tough it is. Starting your own is important, and Didier Marais is going to be joining us. He has his own PR agency called Vital Versatility. He saw a shift in the market, and then he had a shift in how he approached things. But right now, currently, I mean, there's literally a Marie Claire cover with Megan Thee Stallion. There is a Time Magazine cover with Drewski. Those are his clients.
3: Oh.
1: And so he's putting these plays together, and we're going to talk about how it all goes down. It's Way Up.
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20: Mostly cloudy for your Wednesday afternoon. Temperatures in the mid to upper 70s. Heading into this evening and overnight, scattered showers possible. We'll have temperatures falling into the low 60s. As we head later on into your Thursday morning, we'll have showers likely. Those will taper off, becoming mostly cloudy into the afternoon. Highs in the upper 70s. With your Storm Team 27 forecast, I'm meteorologist Hannah Erdman.
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11: Russ Faria was charged with a crime that he swore he did not commit.
12: 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I did not do this. I was not involved with this.
11: Just after Christmas, Troy, Missouri, 2011.
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11: 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We wouldn't be here if the answer was that easy.
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11: 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I've been a correspondent for Dateline NBC for 25 years. 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
17: Mostly cloudy for your Wednesday afternoon. Temperatures in the mid to upper 70s. Heading into this evening and overnight, scattered showers possible. We'll have temperatures falling into the low 60s. As we head later on into your Thursday morning, we'll have showers likely. Those will taper off, becoming mostly cloudy into the afternoon. Highs in the upper 70s. With your Storm Team 27 forecast, I'm meteorologist Hannah Erdman.
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3: Yo, it's Way Up with Angela Yee. What's up, Doug Phenom?
4: You're in the chosen one.
5: I had such a great time with you today.
3: You did.
5: Well, all week.
3: All week. Yes, yeah, all we've been having a time.
5: Yeah.
3: Yeah, you know, too bad you're leaving us.
5: I know.
3: Going back home.
5: I'll be back on Saturday, CultureCon.
3: All right. Oh, yeah, CultureCon is here this weekend.
5: Yeah, catch me there.
3: Soho House, they're having their festival.
5: Yeah.
3: This weekend, in a couple of weeks, we have the New York City Wine and Food Festival.
5: Oh, man.
3: October 15th through the 18th.
5: I love wine.
3: But the cookout is presented by Mike's Amazing, hosted by me, Chef JJ Johnson, mm-hmm. And Whoopi Goldberg with Method Man performing.
5: Oh, wow.
3: Also, DJ Nori and DJ Dangles. We're going to have a time, y'all.
5: Yeah, that sounds exciting.
3: On Sunday, October 18th, so make sure y'all get your tickets for the New York City Wine and Food Festival, but make sure you come to the cookout. Mm. But there's amazing chefs throughout the whole festival, so if you like to eat, and I know you do, because we talk about food every morning.
5: Yeah, I'm hungry now.
3: We just ate.
5: Yeah.
3: Also, thank you to Didier Marais for joining us today. His agency, Vital Versatility, is killing it right now. He's got some of the biggest clients. He also started that whole free meat campaign, worked with the Reform Alliance. He has Meg Thee Stallion, Yo Gotti, Fat Joe, E-40, Drewski. So many people under his wing. So I love that. Well deserved. He's a good guy. All right, check that full interview on my YouTube channel, Way Up With Yee, and it's your show, so you have the last word.
6: My ex owed me some money. Kind of got smart when I asked him for it, so I sued him and took him to some all-kinds of court and won. And then when he didn't pay quick enough, I garnished his check. And so I kind of feel a little bit bad about that, but not really, because he was a dog and he deserved it.
7: I want to shine the light on Tiffany Carver, who's been there for me since day one. I really appreciate her and everything she has done, and also giving me five beautiful babies.
1: Going way up,
8: turn up
1: with Angela Yee.
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1: 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On the way for you 6 minutes, as well as Colin, Sid, and Blue June. One time for the Migos. Good to see Quavo and Offset back working together again. New music on the way. And I just think it's really, really cool. Growth is a beautiful thing, to be able to put your differences aside for the greater good. Let's go, Migos.
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14: Mostly cloudy for your Wednesday afternoon. Temperatures in the mid to upper 70s. Heading into this evening and overnight, scattered showers possible. We'll have temperatures falling into the low 60s. As we head later on into your Thursday morning, we'll have showers likely. Those will taper off, becoming mostly cloudy into the afternoon. Highs in the upper 70s. With your Storm Team 27 forecast, I'm meteorologist Hannah Erdman.
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T.I. and Lil Wayne celebrated a birthday last week. Got money, Lil Wayne, T-Pain.

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1: 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Really one of my favorite artists. 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T.I., Lil Wayne, can't forget about T-Pain. I think Jeezy a Libra too. Libras, hit me up beside the free iHeartRadio.

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1: 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Coming up, we have got a legend, the comedian, the extraordinaire, the superstar, Joe Coy.
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